called you here today for a bit of bad news. I won't be able to see you anymore because of my obligations and the ties that you have. 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And since this is our last day together, I want to hold you just one more time. When you turn and walk away, don't look back. I want to remember you just like this. 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

0: that September day.
1: Nummer 1 country 2001, Alan Jackson. Where were you when the world stopped turning? It's from the Heartland, the country classic deze week. It's from the Heartland met Randy Houser.

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1: 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Tony Blackburn here with you. I was with Radio Luxembourg around about 1967, time when we used to play fabulous music like this.

0: Spiggy.
1: Spiggy, do you know what this band's called?
0: Yes, Phil, the Tungsten Stormtroopers.
1: Do you know why, Spiggy?
0: No, Phil.
1: It's because we want to be mean and evil-sounding. Now put down that teddy bear and let's start all over again.
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1: Hello, I've got some great news for all of you taking CSEs and GCE O-levels this year. 208 present the Penguin Pass Note Show with everything you need to succeed in exams. 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Yes, it's the Penguin Pass Note Show at 10 o'clock tomorrow night. 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A Penguin Pass Note paperback. 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
3: 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Tony Blackburn here with the legend. Let's have a little bit more music. This was so important to me, and I'll tell you why in a moment. These are the Honeycombs. And Have I the Right on Radio Luxembourg.

Honeycombs and Am I the Ride. Very important record for me, that one, because strangely, my career started out on the North Sea in 1964, believe it or not, aboard a little boat that was out there in the North Sea called the Mi Amigo, which was probably better known as Radio Caroline. I got the job through reading an advertisement in the New Musical Express and was out there aboard the ship and had a wonderful time out there. That particular record brings back memories because it was one of the first records that we ever made a hit out there on that little boat bobbing around in the sea. Against all odds, I guess, against the government at the time, against the forces of the sea, but we sort of made it. A very, very, very, very, very enjoyable time it was as well. But for me, it's always been my great love, soul music, and let's go back to the world of soul now with a wonderful lady called Viola Wills. Sounds like a cigarette, doesn't it? But nevertheless, this is a lovely record called Dare to Dream. Tony Blackburn here with you for one evening here on Radio Luxembourg with the legends. Makes you sound like Stonehenge, doesn't it? Mind you, that's in better nick than I am.

0: Dad a dream.
1: Oh, there I go, singing along, ruining the records again. Made a career out of that.
0: Viola Wills and Dad a Dream.
1: Radio Luxembourg,
0: 208. What a terrific sound that one is as well.
1: You know, I was talking just a moment ago about Radio Caroline, a very important radio station as far as I was concerned, because, of course, it gave me my first chance in broadcasting. It's got a lot to answer for, hasn't it? And, of course, I was out there with some of the great names in radio. Dave Lee Travis was out there when I was, and Simon D. A lot of people remember Simon D. He was the very first, one of the very first voices out there, and we used to really get into the music. And at night time, when we used to go off the air at 8 o'clock in the evening, we used to sit around and just enjoy listening to music, rather like this from Dionne Warwick, Walk On By.

beautiful sound. Remember sitting aboard the Mi Amigo Radio Caroline South, because I was on the southern ship, of course, and listening to that record over and over again when it first came out. Wonderful, wonderful sound, that one as well. And, of course, Radio Caroline out there in the North Sea, we were 3.5 miles off the coast of Frinton, and I was actually on board the boat when it went aground. I don't know if some of the older people listening at the moment will probably remember we went aground, I think it was about 1966 or something like that, and we ended up on the shores of Frinton. I'll never forget, it was always a joke, the fact that one day we would eventually be washed into shore. And it was a very heavy sea one night, and I remember a guy called Norman St. John, who's now in Australia, he was one of our DJs, coming down and saying, Tony, I think it's about time you got up because we're going to be actually washed ashore. And I remember at the time saying, oh, come on, I was doing the breakfast show, go away, Norman. And then the captain of the Mi Amigo came down and said, you really must get up because we're very close to shore. And at the time, it's very difficult at night time, because it was at night time, to know distances. And I remember that the captain, he shone this torch, or a great big searchlight it was, to the left-hand side of the boat. I don't know if it's port or starboard side. And around about 100 yards, just further on, there were people walking along the seafront. And I remember him saying in a very strange little voice, Mayday.

Luxembourg, the sound of the Beatles there, and I remember going to see the Beatles all way back at the Winter Gardens in Bournemouth at the time. You couldn't hear a thing that they were doing because everybody was making such a racket, including myself. I think I ripped up two seats at the time, I remember. If Kenny Everett is listening, that is especially for him. When I was on board the pirate ship Radio London, Kenny was so mad about the Beatles. I was mad about this lady, Diana Ross. She's now at number one, of course, with Chain Reaction.

reaction, Diana Ross. That's number one. Tony Blackman here on Radio Luxembourg for Legends. You know, Diana Ross has always been very important to me. I think she's an absolutely wonderful lady. And she's got a terrific voice. She's a little cabaret now, I guess. I saw her at the Albert Hall recently. But I remember listening. I know a lot of you say, I know what he's going to say now. He's going to start talking about I'm Still Waiting. Well, I am, because I remember hearing an LP. I heard this particular track on it, and I persuaded Motown to release this as a single. And it got to number one in Great Britain. And it also got to number one in America as well. I think probably a record that I really am proud of, because, well, I got it released as a single. Did

There it is, Elvis Presley, Jailhouse Rock. Only played Elvis because in my childhood, at any rate, Elvis was very important to me. You know, he really was the leader. And those were the sort of records we were playing out on the North Sea aboard Radio Caroline. And then, of course, I moved to the pirate ship Radio London after a couple of years. They wanted me to change my name when I went over there to a guy called Mark Roman. And they wanted me to be in charge of the Roman Empire. And I must admit, I said, I don't particularly like that idea. A little too gimmicky. And I couldn't imagine anybody, you know, or somebody coming up to me and calling me Mark. I would just wouldn't have responded. So after about 6 months, they said, okay, you can keep your name as Tony Blackburn. And I went over there and was privileged to work with people like Kenny Everett, Dave Cash, Ed Stewart was there at the time, and many other great disc jockeys who are still around to this this very day. And of course, the Emperor Roscoe, he was never on board Radio London, the pirate ship, but he was aboard Radio Caroline as well. But Radio London, to me, was the ship that I really enjoyed being with, because it was controlled by the Americans, and it was my it was the first time I really operated Top 40 radio, and we had these wonderful jingles. I wonder if you remember them. Wonderful Radio London and things like that. The station Radio London has always been a lucky name for me, because I now work for BBC Radio London, of course, in the London area. I thoroughly enjoy it there, and I enjoyed Radio London immensely out on the North Sea as well. A different station, but nevertheless, good station to work for. At Radio London, in London, I play all soul music, and this is a beautiful sound of the moment from Lonnie Hill. I hope you like this one as much as I do.

0: Johnny Hill and Galveston Bay. This is the sort of music that I wish every radio station would play so much more of. And it's my wish, I guess, in broadcasting to have loads and loads of radio stations all over Great Britain. Ones for soul music, ones for country and western. Rather like America, really. Then we could play you this sort of music. For those of you who don't live in the London area, I guess that's probably the first time you've heard that one. And wonderful artists like Sherelle and this one called Will You Satisfy. This is wonderful. Radio Luxembourg, 208.
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that's Sherelle there. And Will You Satisfy? Of course, that's the sort of music that I'm playing currently on BBC Radio London, and having a wonderful time as well. We do a sort of over-the-top program. It has been described as sex and soul. That's what it's been described as, and it's one of these stations that I enjoy working for more than any other radio station I've ever worked for, including Radio 1, which I'll come to in a moment. But, of course, Radio London and Radio Caroline gave me my start, particularly Radio London, because that was a station where I really learned the art of broadcasting, and it's all thanks to a guy who, regrettably, I think it was last year, died, Tony Windsor. A lot of people in the southern area will know and recognise him from Hello, It's the TW Show. And I owe practically everything I have to him, because he taught me what to do, what not to do, and I think that's probably the thing that some of the younger DJs nowadays lack, because there's nobody there to say you should do it this way, you shouldn't do it that way. And a lot of people have said to me, why is it we don't have the big personalities like the Roscoes and the Johnny Walkers and the Kenny Everetts of this world nowadays? And I think it's probably because there is probably a little bit too much control, and possibly there aren't the people around to invent the new ideas and things like that. But I'm very grateful to a guy called Tony Windsor, who, as I said, died last year, and he was really the sort of guiding influence aboard the pirate ship Radio London. And then, of course, we had the Marina Fences Bill that was due to come in, and I met a guy called Harold Davis, and one of the greatest agents. He handles Frank Sinatra, and I thought, well, that can't be bad. And he said to me, he said, come off the boats, because the Marina Fences Bill is going to go through and the pirate ships are going to come to an end, and I will make you the top disc jockey in 3 months. And I thought to myself, well, that seems fair enough. So I went to join the light program, as it was then, because the BBC had the home service, the light program. And at the same time, I also joined Radio Luxembourg as well, doing tape shows for one or two of the record companies. So I was working for the light program and also 208, Radio Luxembourg. And I did a program called Midday Spin, and had quite a good time with that. I enjoyed very much indeed doing my tape shows here in at Radio Luxembourg. I didn't actually go out to the Grand Duchy. We used to take them in London and then send them out there. And then, of course, on that memorable morning of September the 30th, 1967, it was a Saturday morning, it was a privilege for me to open up Radio 1 with this particular record. I had to play this one.

Flowers in the Rain, the very first record ever played on Radio 1. It was a Saturday morning, and my pleasure to open up Radio 1, which, of course, is, as far as I know, it's still broadcasting. And that's as far as I know, at any rate. I must have owned up to not having listened in just recently. When I opened up Radio 1, I thought, fine, you know, great and everything, and it was a great privilege, and it really made me, as a person, as a disc jockey, I never quite sort of came to grips with the fact that from the pirate ships, we should really be opening up a BBC station. I always thought that it would have led on originally to proper commercial radio in Great Britain, but nevertheless, that didn't happen for quite some time. It was the flower power era, and I remember joining the BBC, and a great mate of mine, Pete Murray, he showed me all the ropes and the things to do and the things not to do. And the funny thing at the time, of course, we were in the flower power era of 1967, and I remember that all those of us who came from the pirate ships, we all smartened up, and we all went to the BBC thinking it was going to be terribly staid and terribly sort of proper, and we all got our hair cut and we were wearing suits, and one or two of the BBC producers there, they were sort of trying to appear very hip, and they were wearing all these beads and cowbells all around the place, and the whole thing sort of seemed to change a little. And at the time, of course, I was playing this record a lot from Scott McKenzie.

Lovely record, that one, and that's one we used to play in the early days of Radio 1, of course, and I personally think it was a lovely era as well. You know, you used to walk along the streets of London and people would hand you flowers and the old cowbells were dangling away and ringing away like mad. It's interesting, I went to San Francisco fairly recently and the flower power era started off very violently in actual fact. It was very sort of druggy influence in San Francisco itself, but of course then it suddenly altered concept, and of course that was one of the very first records played as well on Radio 1. You're not listening to Radio 1, good gracious me, no, you're listening to 208. My name's Tony Blackburn, it's The Legends, and this record I want you to hear, it's a terrific soul record, and while it's doing so well in the discos all over the place at the moment, it's going to be a big smash for Jocelyn Brown called Love's Gonna Get You. This is the sort of music I've always been into, and the music I'm playing now, where I work. I want you to hear this on Luxembourg, the great 208.

0: Nelson Brown, Love's Gonna Get You. That's a brand new soul record. That terrific sound as well. Tony Blackman here with Radio Luxembourg on The Legends. We'll be back following the break.
1: Will for the money, for the money. Thank you very much.
2: Oh, beg your pardon, sir.
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2: Just trying to make it right, sir.
1: One, two, three.
3: Will's
2: It's,
3: Eric Kresley, isn't it, son?
2: No, sir, it's Elvis.
3: Now, look, Eric, I figure you got talent, but you ever done any training for this line of work?
2: No, sir.
3: Why don't you get your butt back here when you're done, so?
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Right, welcome back to the Legends. Whenever, you know, whenever I listen to Radio Luxembourg, and I've been listening to Radio Luxembourg for years and years and years now, and I mentioned Pete Murray earlier on, and I always blame Pete Murray for a radio I got confiscated when I was at school. I used to go to a school called Millfield, which is in Street in Somerset, and we were allowed to listen till 9 o'clock, and Pete had a great show on 208 that was after nine. I used to listen to this show, and I used to have the radio underneath the blankets, and I remember a master coming in and confiscating this radio, and I've never forgiven Pete Murray for that. I want to play you a record now that I think is wonderful. I'm in a very privileged position, one of the very few DJs in the country, I guess, to pick all my own music that I play in the mornings on Radio London. And this particular record, I think, is wonderful. It's not available just yet. It comes from Force MDs. It's called Tender Love. Listen to this. It is absolutely wonderful.